0: Neu bei RSH.
1: Taylor Swift. I knew it, I knew you. But I knew it, I knew you. I knew it, I knew you. Alle frischen Hits.
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1: 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I feel there's no one to save me.

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0: 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Hey Martinez, you ready, girl?
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It was only you and I, but now I feel like I am trapped inside. A life that doesn't feel right, it's not me.

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1: 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I knew it. I knew you. But I knew it. I knew you. I knew it. I knew you. 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
0: In Schleswig-Holsteins beste

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